0: 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You now have your own mini landscaping crew to cut the lawn.
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10: Moose weather.
11: Partly cloudy tonight, slight chance of showers, maybe a thunderstorm, then clearing down to 13. Sunny on Sunday, reaching 26, a humidex 29. Cloudy Monday, chance of showers with a high of 25.
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7: Moose weather.
8: Partly cloudy tonight, slight chance of showers, maybe a thunderstorm, then clearing down to 13. Sunny on Sunday, reaching 26, a Humidex 29. Cloudy Monday, chance of showers with a high of 25.
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13: Partly cloudy tonight, slight chance of showers, maybe a thunderstorm, then clearing down to 13. Sunny on Sunday, reaching 26, a humid X29. Cloudy Monday, chance of showers, with a high of 25.
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0: have just one kind of music on your favorite stream, so why should we? 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
5: Moose weather.
6: Partly cloudy tonight, slight chance of showers, maybe a thunderstorm, then clearing down to 13. Sunny on Sunday, reaching 26, a humid X 29. Cloudy Monday, chance of showers with a high of 25.
5: The Moose.

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11: Moose Weather.
12: Partly cloudy tonight. Slight chance of showers. Maybe a thunderstorm, then clearing down to 13. Sunny on Sunday, reaching 26. A Humidex 29. Cloudy Monday, chance of showers with a high of 25.
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6: Moose weather.
7: Partly cloudy tonight, slight chance of showers, maybe a thunderstorm, then clearing down to 13. Sunny on Sunday, reaching 26, a humidex 29. Cloudy Monday, chance of showers, with a high of 25.
6: The Moose.

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5: Moose weather.
6: Partly cloudy tonight, slight chance of showers, maybe a thunderstorm, then clearing down to 13. Sunny on Sunday, reaching 26, a humidex 29. Cloudy Monday, chance of showers with a high of 25.

0: The Ministry of Natural Resources is actively responding to numerous high-complexity wildland fires across the province. Rapidly evolving situations and extreme fire hazards are contributing to escalated fire behavior and producing smoke in many areas of the province. Stay informed about the current wildland fire situation by monitoring official information sources like ontario.ca/forestfires, following directions from the Ontario Provincial Police and local authorities, and adhering to any ministerial orders, including evacuation orders, implementation orders, and restricted fire zones imposed by the ministry. 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Fire rangers and emergency personnel are working hard to suppress active fires and keep communities safe. Entering the area of an active wildland fire can hinder response efforts and compromise the safety of firefighting crews and emergency personnel. Please stay clear of wildland fires.
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0: Moose weather.
9: Partly cloudy tonight, slight chance of showers, maybe a thunderstorm, then clearing down to 13. Sunny on Sunday, reaching 26, a humidex 29. Cloudy Monday, chance of showers with a high of 25.
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2: Moose weather.
3: Sunshine today, a high of 26, feeling like 29. Cloudy Monday, chance of showers reaching 25. Tuesday, sun and cloud, slight chance of showers with a high again of 25.
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4: Moose weather.
5: Sunshine today, a high of 26, feeling like 29. Cloudy Monday, chance of showers reaching 25. Tuesday, sun and clouds, slight chance of showers with a high again of 25.
0: The Moose.

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0: Moose weather.
2: Sunshine today, a high of 26, feeling like 29. Cloudy Monday, chance of showers reaching 25. Tuesday, sun and cloud, slight chance of showers with a high again of 25.
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0: weather.
1: Sunshine today, a high of 26, feeling like 29. Cloudy Monday, chance of showers reaching 25. Tuesday, sun and clouds, slight chance of showers with a high again of 25.

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1: Moose weather.
2: Sunshine today, a high of 26, feeling like 29. Cloudy Monday, chance of showers reaching 25. Tuesday, sun and clouds, slight chance of showers with a high again of 25.
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0: Moose. Moose weather.
1: Sunshine today, a high of 26, feeling like 29. Cloudy Monday, chance of showers reaching 25. Tuesday, sun and cloud, slight chance of showers with a high again of 25.
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0: 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Moose weather.
1: Sunshine today, a high of 26, feeling like 29. Cloudy Monday, chance of showers reaching 25. Tuesday, sun and cloud, slight chance of showers with a high again of 25.
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0: weather.
1: Sunshine today, a high of 26, feeling like 29. Cloudy Monday, chance of showers reaching 25. Tuesday, sun and cloud, slight chance of showers with a high again of 25.
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4: Moose weather.
5: Sunshine today, a high of 26, feeling like 29. Cloudy Monday, chance of showers reaching 25. Tuesday, sun and cloud, slight chance of showers with a high again of 25.

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1: Sunshine today, a high of 26, feeling like 29. Cloudy Monday, chance of showers reaching 25. Tuesday, sun and cloud, slight chance of showers with a high again of 25.
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0: Moose weather.
5: Sunshine today, a high of 26, feeling like 29. Cloudy Monday, chance of showers reaching 25. Tuesday, sun and clouds, slight chance of showers with a high again of 25.

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1: Moose weather.
2: Sunshine today, a high of 26, feeling like 29. Cloudy Monday, chance of showers reaching 25. Tuesday, sun and cloud, slight chance of showers with a high again of 25.
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4: Moose weather.
5: Mainly sunny today, a high of 25, a humidex 29. Partly cloudy tonight, down to 13. Cloudy Monday, 60% chance of showers with a high of 24.
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2: Moose weather.
3: Mainly sunny today, a high of 25, a humid index 29. Partly cloudy tonight, down to 13. Cloudy Monday, 60% chance of showers with a high of 24.
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1: Taught by Jesus and trusting in his promises, we are bold to pray. Our Father who art in heaven, hallowed be thy name. Thy kingdom come, thy will be done, on earth as it is in heaven. Give us this day our daily bread, and forgive us our trespasses, as we forgive those who trespass against us. And lead us not into temptation, but deliver us from evil. For thine is the kingdom and the power and the glory, forever and ever. Amen. The Lord bless you and keep you. The Lord make his face shine on you and be gracious to you. The Lord look upon you with favor and give you peace. Amen.
0: 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I'm Mark Eicher. 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
4: Mainly sunny today, a high of 25, a humidex 29, partly cloudy tonight, down to 13, cloudy Monday, 60% chance of showers, with a high of 24.
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0: The Move. The Ministry of Natural Resources is actively responding to numerous high-complexity wildland fires across the province. Rapidly evolving situations and extreme fire hazards are contributing to escalated fire behavior and producing smoke in many areas of the province. Stay informed about the current wildland fire situation by monitoring official information sources like ontario.ca/forestfires, following directions from the Ontario Provincial Police and local authorities, and adhering to any ministerial orders, including evacuation orders, implementation orders, and restricted fire zones imposed by the ministry. 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Fire rangers and emergency personnel are working hard to suppress active fires and keep communities safe. Entering the area of an active wildland fire can hinder response efforts and compromise the safety of firefighting crews and emergency personnel. 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
3: Moose weather.
4: Mainly sunny today, a high of 25, a humid X 29, partly cloudy tonight, down to 13. Cloudy Monday, 60% chance of showers with a high of 24.
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5: Mainly sunny today, a high of 25, a humidex 29, partly cloudy tonight, down to 13, cloudy Monday, 60% chance of showers, with a high of 24.
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7: Moose weather.
8: Mainly sunny today, a high of 25, a humidex 29. Partly cloudy tonight, down to 13. Cloudy Monday, 60% chance of showers with a high of 24.
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0: It's Mark here on your Sunday. 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
4: Moose weather.
5: Mainly sunny today, a high of 25, a humidex 29, partly cloudy tonight, down to 13, cloudy Monday, 60% chance of showers, with a high of 24.
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1: The Ministry of Natural Resources is actively responding to numerous high-complexity wildland fires across the province. Rapidly evolving situations and extreme fire hazards are contributing to escalated fire behavior and producing smoke in many areas of the province. Stay informed about the current wildland fire situation by monitoring official information sources like ontario.ca/forestfires, following directions from the Ontario Provincial Police and local authorities, and adhering to any ministerial orders, including evacuation orders, implementation orders, and restricted fire zones imposed by the ministry. 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Fire rangers and emergency personnel are working hard to suppress active fires and keep communities safe. Entering the area of an active wildland fire can hinder response efforts and compromise the safety of firefighting crews and emergency personnel. 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
5: Moose weather.
6: Mainly sunny today, a high of 25, a humidex 29, partly cloudy tonight, down to 13, cloudy Monday, 60% chance of showers, with a high of 24.
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6: Moose weather.
7: Mainly sunny today, a high of 25, a humid X 29, partly cloudy tonight, down to 13. Cloudy Monday, 60% chance of showers, with a high of 24.
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1: The Ministry of Natural Resources is actively responding to numerous high-complexity wildland fires across the province. Rapidly evolving situations and extreme fire hazards are contributing to escalated fire behavior and producing smoke in many areas of the province. Stay informed about the current wildland fire situation by monitoring official information sources like ontario.ca/forestfires, following directions from the Ontario Provincial Police and local authorities, and adhering to any ministerial orders, including evacuation orders, implementation orders, and restricted fire zones imposed by the ministry. 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Entering the area of an active wildland fire can hinder response efforts and compromise the safety of firefighting crews and emergency personnel. 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
5: Moose weather.
6: Mainly sunny today, a high of 25, a humidex 29, partly cloudy tonight, down to 13, cloudy Monday, 60% chance of showers with a high of 24.
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4: Moose weather.
5: Mainly sunny today, a high of 25, a humid X 29. Partly cloudy tonight, down to 13. Cloudy Monday, 60% chance of showers with a high of 24.
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6: Moose weather.
7: Mainly sunny today, a high of 25, a humid X 29. Partly cloudy tonight, down to 13. Cloudy Monday, 60% chance of showers with a high of 24.
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0: It is Kenny. Hope the weekend's off to a great start. Let's grab a quick call here. Line three. Go for it.
1: I just wanted to bring up when you got pulled over the other day.
0: Well, real quick reset. Yes, I was doing a little bit over the speed limit. I got pulled over. Now, I didn't get a ticket, but I did get pulled over, and the officer said, let me ask you a question. Where's the fire? And then he asked for my license.
1: You missed a golden opportunity.
0: Okay, well.
1: Well, when he only asked for your license, you should have said, isn't it on the bumper, man?
0: Yeah, I was, you know, when I did get pulled over, I actually, because it's been so long, knock on wood. And that's why I was like, don't they say license and registration? And he never
1: exactly.
0: said anything about the registration. It was weird.
1: I've lived for that moment. I envy you so much because I would have used that in a heartbeat. I would take the fine. I wouldn't care. I'd laugh my ass off the rest of my life.
0: No, you can't do that, man. You got to be polite. I was polite, and I didn't get a ticket.
1: Oh, there you go. But, I mean, you know, I'm always polite, but I'd be laughing. If the guy had a sense of humor, that'd be awesome.
0: Well, I you know, and I do. The officer that did pull me over, he obviously did have a sense of humor. He seemed really cool. But, yeah, man, oh, man, I would not make jokes. That's not the time to try out material.
1: I would pay the fine just so I could just brag about that. Anyway, had to let you know. Thanks, dude.

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4: Moose weather.
5: Mainly sunny today, a high of 25, a humidex 29. Partly cloudy tonight, down to 13. Cloudy Monday, 60% chance of showers with a high of 24.
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6: Mainly sunny today, a high of 25, a humidex 29, partly cloudy tonight, down to 13. Cloudy Monday, 60% chance of showers with a high of 24.
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0: Well, his nickname is Professor High Beams. What's up? My name is Kenny. We're talking about forgetting your belt. And what do you do? What's the belt alternative? There's been some interesting messages coming in. But look who's on the phone. It is Professor High Beam.
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5: Moose weather.
6: Mainly sunny today, a high of 25, a humid X 29, partly cloudy tonight, down to 13, cloudy Monday, 60% chance of showers, with a high of 24.
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7: Mainly sunny today, a high of 25, a humidex 29, partly cloudy tonight, down to 13, cloudy Monday, 60% chance of showers, with a high of 24.
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6: Loose weather.
7: Mainly sunny today, a high of 25, a humid X 29. Partly cloudy tonight, down to 13. Cloudy Monday, 60% chance of showers with a high of 24.
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4: Moose weather.
5: Mainly sunny today, a high of 25, a humidex 29, partly cloudy tonight, down to 13. Cloudy Monday, 60% chance of showers with a high of 24.
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9: News weather.
10: It'll be cloudy tonight, slight chance of showers overnight, breezy down to 15. Cloudy Monday, slight chance of showers reaching 24, sunny and 26 on Tuesday.
9: The Moose.

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3: Moose weather.
4: It'll be cloudy tonight. Slight chance of showers overnight. Breezy down to 15. Cloudy Monday. Slight chance of showers reaching 24. Sunny and 26 on Tuesday.
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4: Moose weather.
5: It'll be cloudy tonight, slight chance of showers overnight, breezy down to 15. Cloudy Monday, slight chance of showers reaching 24, sunny and 26 on Tuesday.
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4: Weather.
5: It'll be cloudy tonight, slight chance of showers overnight, breezy down to 15. Cloudy Monday, slight chance of showers reaching 24. Sunny and 26 on Tuesday.
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6: Moose weather.
7: It'll be cloudy tonight, slight chance of showers overnight, breezy down to 15. Cloudy Monday, slight chance of showers reaching 24, sunny and 26 on Tuesday.
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4: We can reach online with

It'll be cloudy tonight. Slight chance of showers overnight. Breezy down to 15. Cloudy Monday. Slight chance of showers reaching 24. Sunny and 26 on Tuesday.

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5: Moose weather.
6: It'll be cloudy tonight. Slight chance of showers overnight. Breezy down to 15. Cloudy Monday. Slight chance of showers reaching 24. Sunny and 26 on Tuesday.
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6: News weather.
7: It'll be cloudy tonight. Slight chance of showers overnight. Breezy down to 15. Cloudy Monday. Slight chance of showers reaching 24. Sunny and 26 on Tuesday.
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